0: wahres Haar.
1: Ask for money and get advice. Ask for advice, get money twice. I'm from the dirty, but that Chico nice. Y'all call it a moment, I call it life.

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2: Go and take the northern line and leave the ghost of us behind. Cause I refuse to turn back time. I don't wanna change the world, I

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1: Grab my glasses, I'm out the door. I'm gonna hit this city.
2: Let's
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Oh my, my, oh my, my love. I take one look at you, you're taking me out.

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1: Taylor Swift. I knew it, I knew you. But I knew it, I knew you. I knew it, I knew you. Alle frischen Hits.
0: In Schleswig-Holsteins beste Mix.

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Oh my, my, oh my, my love. I take one look at you, you're taking me out.